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1: Only 7 on the way to Westbound and 160.

0: Mercer's are clear inbound each 15 minutes. We've got four in security twice on the ferry senior deck. We'll point them out as they arrive.
1: Is that 43?

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0: Victor Sam. 812. Victor Paul.
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Lions out of Dearborn return 2029 NIF. 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
1: 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Cecilia O'Leary, go with NF.
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J2157. 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

0: 41-10.
1: William, 8-3. It's going to be the 8600 block vehicle.

I'm okay. Break for an Ohio deal. Directory 45. You told me to break them right there.

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1: Yeah, 7. County, same traffic. I'm calling tonight.
0: There's 908 out.
2: This is

Here in summary, 335 Jackson, 335 Jackson, BMO with high blood pressure. Air Summer EMS requested 335 Jackson, 335 Jackson, cross the Harrison and Chase. Blood pressure, temps 2308.

November AMS, you requested 146 Church Road, 1467 South Road for injury from a fall. November AMS, you requested 1467 South Road, 1467 South Church. FEMA injured from a fall, attempt 23.

0: 七千。George Beer's 30s in the city, there's 40s.
1: Okay.
2: Start that one.
3: There's a disorderly in the suspect.

to request at Pier 30 for a male injured in a fight. Special person EMS to request at Pier 12 Maple Street for a male injured in a fight. Time now at 23:44.

0: Excellent.
1: Do you have the job for a blind man in the street into the car?
2: Be able to break free, said he's requiring subject at Jefferson walking down the middle of the roadway.
3: Well,
2: if you do have an active fight in the jail, my Joe says.
3: 59.

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0: Clear.
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Oh, no, so he wants me to...

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Put AMS stage away from Mr. 300 Delaware for a gunshot wound. Stage away, 0006.

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1: One male, 3 gunshot wound. Heard he is not breathing. Description of this shirt, white male, and gun seen in his front, possibly in jeans. Left.
0: Also. One dispatch units and have anyone out.
2: Alright. 911, that's clear. We're stage away to office. A bystander doing CPR on the side.
3: So we waiting to offer

0: I know we're on auto account. 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
1: Yeah, I'll get a hold of them now.

0: one with EMF.
1: Getting a hold of my other units response. Anybody? Oak Harbor, unit 448 is total ending mileage 0.9. Norman also assists 52.
2: That's clear. They are requesting major. If you get a chance, get out there.
1: Too clear. Do you have also anybody in custody yet?
2: One subject took off, white male in his 20s, possibly jeans, in his front sweater pocket.
1: Alright, let's notify, let's get Sergeant for the land, and also contact team, possibly organize for.
2: That's clear. Just be advised, not for that subject, they are knock on doors to wake other officers.

0: Bravo, Kelly.
1: Go to the scene. Mission of

0: units to go sit at the jet. 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A white male, he's wearing a gray hoodie and wearing a book. Also, he was with us wearing all black. And if you have a contact to us and tell them to lock down, trying to get a hold of putting bay units.
1: Oh, I'm trying to make contact.

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1: Nine for 6292
0: and responding. 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

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EMS, you have a second call. You're being requested hooligans. 421 Catawba Alley, between there and the Village Hole. 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

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The alley, Wiggins and Village Hole, Catawba Avenue for an intoxicated alley. First squad is out. 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You're being requested behind Hooligans, 421 Catawba Avenue. Intoxicated male. 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

Catawba for Clinton EMS. You're being requested Vineyards on Catawba, 20 East Vineyard Village Drive. Be for a female outside near the shop that's fallen. Okay. First responders, Port Clinton EMS, you're being to the Vineyards, 38 Vineyard Village Drive. Be for a female that's outside near the fallen. Your time 222.

patient to the EMS, you're being requested to the general 300 Cherry, to the nurse in that 3 and 400 for an 84-foot swollen with a head injury. And to station 36, you're being requested to the general care center, Cherry, to the nurse in that 3 and 400, an 84-year-old female that's swollen does have your time 252.

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1: King Zebra King 42. 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

Victor 6 coming back. Now Corbin. Cameron Tech. 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
1: 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Thank you.
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1: That's good.

You check West Tower Hop Trail. In the area of Erie. Walking westbound. She was appeared to be walking on both sides of the road.

walking westbound. She was appeared to be walking on both sides of the road across.

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0: 83. 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
2: Bailey, okay. Kelly. 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For Mars. 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

0: 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I'm going to try to get a hold of them. See if they want to. Yep, she's in the lobby.
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0: 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I'll be right there. So we can take down tape and release the scene.
1: My copy.
0: And 901, if anybody is not, and then can run by EMS or get their equipment.
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Thank you.

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0: Harris-Elmer Squadman, this is a test. Harris-Elmer Squadman, this is page time 1101.
1: Can you do another test page for

Thanks for that. Sexy 92.

Rodman, you're requested to the Heinemann Wine. First subject now, she's breathing. Attention, Fort Bay Squadman. Requested to the Heinemann Winery, 9 Catawba Ave. First subject is breathing. They're going to be outside. Time 11:51.

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1: 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Two entries, nothing's hurt. Does have active C. The Timothy Everhart 04 Chevy truck.

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0: tone to the area of 32 North Woodlands. 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
1: 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Hang on. They did call a Direct TV. Don't ever send anyone. An appointment has already been made. And they would be in a van with a Direct TV. She didn't have any of those.

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1: It sounds like she plans on coming later in the week, so I'm going to put some... Call 911 if she comes back.
0: 606 County.
2: That's okay.

Come. If possible, caller was called in by, you can hear lots of yelling. 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

Idaho County.

Cessna, shipping requested to the Jet Express, with Monroe, be for a 58 mail on board en route over to the mainland. 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
1: Yeah, I'm gonna move over

Bay, Manchester, Lugans, Irish Pub, 421 Catawba, 421 Catawba Ave for a male that has an injury. 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
0: On the restless with you about last night, she ran into the subject and on the island. 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
0: 4250 West Court Street, Rocky Ridge. 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
1: Oh, God, that's like 7 mile ahead. There's 2 entries occurring. 7, 2, and 11, 4.
0: Yeah. Go ahead, Megan.

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1: Main, Paul Clinton, 202 GMC. Operation's good. I was

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908. 908.

Rodman. You're requested to the section of Concord and Langrum. Concord and Langrum are subject on a bike that was struck by a golf cart. That should put in base. Requested to the area of Concord and Langrum are subject on a bike, golf cart, time 1451.

0: Yeah. The Camp Perry Western, great roads being up, slowing down.
1: Or, I'll,

409-862-87 yesterday.

I'm gonna be heading down to that. 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South State Road 90. Mr. Overmeyer.

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Request to Lincoln, 402 Lincoln in Elmore Fall, possible diabetic issue. It's requested a 402 Lincoln, 402 Elmore for a male that fell, possible diabetic, 1704.

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0: 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Yes, Ellis.
1: Valid, 5-1. It's Paul Clinton. Valid, left.

Bay Township EMS requested 6 West Porter River South, 683 Porter River South. Ill, possibly a psych. Township EMS requested 683 Porter River South, 6830 West South, 4 an ill person, possibly a 1748.

0: 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Next one.
1: That's clear, thanks.

Attention Port Clinton. Westwood Bay Township to 6830 or South Road, 6830 West Portage Road, for an ill possible. Attention Port Clinton EMS request for responders to 6830 West South Road, 6830 West Portage Road, for a psych, time now 1751.

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